0: Sintoniza Aztlán Radio, el hogar de los sonidos que te hacen sentir en casa. Las 11 con 11 minutos.
1: I'm gonna leave you 'cause it's hard time. Somebody else is beating my time. But you never hear me cry. 'Cause as long as you live, you're dead if you die. You had your fun and now you rush off. You're giving me an all blush off. Now you'll be sorry by and by. 'Cause as long as you live, you're dead if you die. Oh yes, oh yes, take good advice I give. Oh yes, oh yes. As long as you live, you dead, die, die, you dead, as long as you live. So here's the final word of warning. You're gonna wake up dead some morning. You'll cry about that guy. 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

0: 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You die, you'll be dead as long as you live. So here's the final word of warning. You're gonna wake up dead some morning, then you cry, how about that guy? I don't believe he was telling a lie. So take it from me, as hard as you try. As long as you live, you'll be dead if you die.
1: 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Son las 11:14.

0: hot gingerbread and dynamite. Boy, I drink nothing but fatty schnapps. Oh man, how they entertain. I mean a hurry, hurry game. Food your arm, got a mama, then your troubles increase, boy.
1: It's the bottle and the bottle and the bottle and the bottle and the bottle and the bottle and the bag of snacks.
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1956, Salzburg, January 27th, Wolfgang Amadeus is born. 1761, at the age of 5, Amadeus begins composing. 1773, he writes his first piano concerto. 1782, Wolfgang Amadeus Mozart marries Constance Weber. 1784, Wolfgang Amadeus Mozart becomes a Freemason. 1791, Mozart composes the Magic Flute. On December 5th of that same year, Mozart dies. 1985, Austrian rock singer Falco records, Puppy!

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1: Hallelujah.
0: Now, since I won the turkey at last night's meeting, I knows there can't be no offering. So we just get right down to the message for today. Yeah, brothers and sisters. Have you ever seen a church begin to rock?

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2: When you do the Mexican swing, as the dancer says the thing, it is new, it's older than La Cucaracha. When you do the Mexican swing, don't forget that you've got to sing. You like it too, it's sweeter than a sweet muchacha. In the olden days, the caballeros didn't play guitars when they would sing. They'd be dancing with their senoritas to the rhythm that we now call swing. Learn to do the Mexican swing. Teach your heart the joy it will bring. I'm telling you,

0: Hey guys, it's Scott Bradley, and I want to share with you a package that I got from YouTube today. Came in this box covered in what appears to be tiny pictures of cat videos. Open it up, and inside we have a commemorative wall hanger congratulating me for passing 100,000 subscribers. It's a silver play button. Not sure what happens if you push it. It's kind of got this thick pane of glass in front of it. But at any rate, thank you, YouTube. I'm accepting this award, and I think it's going to look great on my signature white walls. And in all seriousness, thank you to YouTube for providing a platform for me to share my crazy ideas. Thank you to all the musicians that have appeared in my videos and have made them so fun. And thank you to you, the viewer. And remember that Scott Browdy loves you. Yes, I just did say that.
1: Sintoniza nuestra frecuencia 550 AM para descubrir un viaje auditivo hacia nuestras raíces y tradiciones.
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1: Sintonízanos por el 550 de AM. Somos la primera radiodifusora cultural del estado de Nayarit, XEGNAI.